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8: Hey, it's Tuesday, everybody. Welcome to show number 1733. It's After Midnight. I'm your host, Granger Smith. Glad to be with you here. I've got some good news to read for you, so hang tight for that. Keep it right here. I've also got some Nashville news. Ann Hudson has got some stories about your favorite stars out there in Nashville. And I'm looking at a really good list of country music I'm going to play for you to keep you going all the way to the sun comes up. But it begins right here at hour number one. Hang tight. It's After Midnight.

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Charlotte's number one for new country, 96.9 The Cat. So I've got a topic I want to discuss next hour. I want to hear from y'all on this. We've got a fall food draft going on. If you could pick your favorite fall food, what would it be? We'll enter you in our draft. Call me. We'll talk about this next hour, 866-607-83.

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1: 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Keeps me up on my hour drive early in the morning.
0: Appreciate you, Jake. You're doing good work, buddy. 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Sweet.

0: 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Ann Hudson coming in with the latest Nashville updates. And what do you have for us today?
1: Oh my gosh, this is such scary, heartbreaking news. Granger, did you see the announcement from Lady A? I've got the story coming up in your Nashville news next.

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6: Welcome to Tuesday. It's After Midnight, everybody. I'm your host, Granger Smith. We've been running this fall food draft. Like you pick your favorite fall food, call me, 866-607-8383, and we'll put together a draft, and then we'll play it for you on the air. I've also got Earl Nibbles Jr., the country boy with a dumb criminal story to share with us. All this here with a bunch of good country music. Hour number two means whatever the reason you're up early or up late, I'm just glad you're here. Hang tight.

Charlotte's number one for new country, 96.9 The Cat. Okay, we're doing a fall food draft. What's your favorite fall food? Call me. We'll talk about this in two songs, 866-607-8383.

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1: Hey, good morning, Granger. What's got me up this early in the morning? Delivering this load, truck driver, buddy. Love listening to your music out here on this highway. Have a great day.
0: Keep that greasy side down, brother. 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
1: Okay, one Oklahoma fellow took his scooter out for a midnight ride and left his entire wardrobe behind. Yes, it's a true story, and Earl Dibbles Jr. will be in here next to share what went down.

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7: Hey, thanks for starting your Tuesday here with me on After Midnight. Y'all, what's up? I'm Granger Smith, your host. I have some things that went down on this day in history I want to talk about coming up, plus some Nashville news with Ann Hudson. She's going to talk about her favorite stars out there in Nashville and what they're up to. All of this here early on a Tuesday. I'm glad you're with me. Keep that station here.

96.9 The Cat, Charlotte's number one for new country. America's favorite pastime got its first World Series game on this day. Let's talk about that, plus some other things that went down on this day in history coming up in two songs.

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0: 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Next up, Ann Hudson joining us to dish out some Nashville news and what's on deck.
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1: 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And Granger Smith is the voice that keeps the night going strong. 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
8: Okay, Tuesday, overnight, third shift crew out there doing what y'all do. After Midnight is locked in here with you. Granger Smith, your host. I'm glad to be alongside you. Hey, I've got this question. What scares you? That seems like an appropriate month to ask a question like that. What can you answer with? What scares you? 866-607-8383. I've also got Earl Dibbles Jr., the country boy with a dumb criminal story. That might scare you too. But all this here coming up in hour number four with a bunch of good country music. It's After Midnight. Y'all keep listening. We are.

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1: 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Thank you for the music, and just letting you know. Have a good day.
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1: A hangry California woman was arrested after pulling a gun on fast food employees over missing French fries. When asked to resolve the issue inside her receipt, the woman reportedly threatened staff, claimed she had a loaded pistol in her purse, which her 9-year-old daughter was holding. Officers arrived, secured the firearm, and arrested the woman for criminal threats with child endangerment. I wonder if she got them fries, though. Dumb.
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5: Tuesday, early risers. What's up? Welcome to After Midnight with me, Granger Smith. I'm your host. I've got some good news I want to read for y'all coming up. Put a smile on your face, hopefully. Plus some Nashville news with Ann Hudson. She's coming in to talk about your favorite stars out there in Nashville and catch you up with their news. Hang tight for all of this early on a Tuesday. We are After Midnight.

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1: 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That's why we're bringing the music and the meaning. 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

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I brought this up last hour. What scares you? 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
1: Good morning, Granger. This is Maria from Racine, Wisconsin, and I'm up this morning frying donuts. I might not be saving the world or the country, but I am sweetening up my little corner of it. Have a good day, and thanks for everything you do.
0: That makes me hungry for donuts just thinking about it. Hey, thank you so much for listening to After Midnight. I never

0: 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Ann Hudson coming in with the latest Nashville updates. And what do you have for us today?
1: Oh my gosh, this is such scary, heartbreaking news. Granger, did you see the announcement from Lady A? I've got the story coming up in your Nashville news next.
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Hey, thanks for sharing your Tuesday here with me on After Midnight, y'all. Before you take off and get that old day started, let me remind you, God is great and He is worthy of our praise. I'm Granger Smith, coming to y'all from the Yee Yee Farm in Central Texas. 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
7: 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Welcome, y'all. I'm Granger Smith. I'm your host. I'm going to talk about some things that went down on this day in history coming up this hour, plus some Nashville news with Ann Hudson. She's the one going to keep you informed about all your favorite stars out there in Nashville. 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
3: Good morning, everyone. A cooler start to the day, but a near perfect high today. High temperatures in the mid-70s, mostly sunny skies with a light breeze. Overnight tonight, this will be the coolest low that we have, dropping down to the upper 40s. Tomorrow, we rebound to the upper 70s. Thursday, highs in the lower to the mid-80s. Rain chances by the end of the weekend. I'm meteorologist Chris Mulcahy with WCNC Charlotte.
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1: Country's biggest stars stay up all night right here on After Midnight with Granger Smith. I got

Hey, I've got an open phone line anytime. My number is 866-607-8383. Hit me up sometime and share what you're up to, where you're listening from, what you're doing on the third shift. Again, my number is 866-607-8383. Thank you for being here on After Midnight. Yeah,

0: Next up, Ann Hudson joining us to dish out some Nashville news and what's on deck.
1: Oh, no. Granger, did you see Dasha is having to take a break from singing and even talking? Got that story coming up in your Nashville news next.

0: what's new in Nashville. Here's Ann Hudson.
1: So Dasha is stepping away to take care of her voice. She's scheduled for surgery October 22nd to remove nodules from her vocal cords. She says 2.5 years of nonstop singing, talking, a little sleep finally caught up with her. Jordan Davis helped ease her nerves. He went through the very same procedure with the same doctor at Vanderbilt in Nashville. After surgery, Dasha faces 2 weeks of complete vocal rest, followed by rehab to help her return to talking and singing. So Miranda Lambert's new album called Crisco is out now, and her release celebration is coming to your screen. Her sold-out show at Nashville's newest venue, The Truth, was recorded last Thursday, so you can actually watch it on Wednesday at 9 Eastern, 8 Central on Amazon Music, Prime Video, and on Twitch. She performs new songs and familiar hits with a 12-piece string section. And tomorrow night, Miranda brings the celebration home to Texas with a show at Billy Bob's in Fort Worth.
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time in the mornings. Have you ever heard someone say, well, there's a first time for everything? 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Full story and our sound off coming up in two songs. It's 96.9 The Cat. 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
3: Give us a first of your life. Now, this conversation was inspired by, or this sound off was inspired by, producer Hunter going out to Harrison's, getting ready for our Rising Star show on Thursday night, and getting his very first pair of cowboy boots, which your boy shot for the moon. He got the most expensive pair of boots in there. But I don't blame him. But things in your life that you got for the first time. Sound off. And I didn't appreciate this as much as I do now. But looking back on it, getting my very first car. My dad got me a 1966 Mustang Fastback that he and I restored together. It was my dream car. And luckily for me, my dad can fix anything. I'm very fortunate, very blessed to have the best dad in the world. You know what I mean? But he got me a 1966 Mustang Fastback. Now, there was a lot of work that went involved to getting that car running. And at the time, I didn't appreciate it. But looking back on it now, it's one of my favorite stories to tell. Plus, when someone says, hey, what was your first car? And you get to just blanket statement, a 1966 Fastback that my dad and I restored together. That's pretty cool. So what was your first impactful first? Producer Hunter got a pair of new boots. Maybe it was your first bike. Also, my first pair of Jordans when I was a kid. I loved those things. What was yours? Sound off 1-800-570-9690. Your very first. 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
1: Josh Ross, 96.9 The Cat, last year's, or one of last year's rising stars. That show, Thursday night, we are giving away passes to come party with us at Coyote Joe's. 7:15 Cat Fight. It's going to be a great show, going to be a great hang. I mean, Coyote Joe's is fun anyway. But when you're weighing with us, 7:15 Cat Fight, it's 96.9 The Cat. Here's a little Morgan Wallen. At one point in time, I know it's hard to remember, but he was a new and upcoming artist. Don't know.

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1: That little arrow on your gas gauge is more helpful than you think. Have you ever borrowed a friend's car, or maybe you jumped in a rental, pulled up to the gas pump, and then realized you have absolutely no clue which side the gas tank is on? Well, your car's been trying to help you all along. Take a look at the little gas pump icon on your dashboard. Right next to it is a tiny arrow. If it points to your left, the gas tank is on the left side of your car. If it points to the right, your gas tank is on the right. This is one of my favorite did you knows. Now, I did know this, but someone had to tell me. It was years of driving cars and rentals and looking in the rear view like, oh, is the little door on this side? I can't really see. And then you have to get out of the car, you get out of the truck, you walk around the truck. No, the information was right in front of you this whole time. It's one of those features that's kind of hiding in plain sight. Millions of drivers don't know what it means, but it can save you from pulling up to the wrong pump and doing that awkward backup and pull forward and you try again. So the next time you're in an unfamiliar vehicle, just follow the arrow. It's small, but it might be the most useful thing on your dashboard. And that's Did You Know? On 96.9 The Cat. Coming up, 7:15, we are giving away tickets to Thursday night's Rising Star Show at Coyote Joe's. Keep it locked right here. It's Graham in the Mornings.
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96.9 The Cat. Coming up in your top three. Are you looking for a job? Or maybe you know a friend that's looking for work? Well, we got some recommendations about a hiring round that's going on in Mecklenburg County in your top three coming up next. And if you're looking to buy a home, I wish somebody would have told me this weeks ago, and you're not trying to sell blood, which is what I had to do to buy a home here, we're going to save you some time and give you the areas you need to be looking in to get the most bang for your buck. All of that and more next in your top three.

0: Carolina's talking about today. 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
2: 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Next, if you're house hunting, but you don't want Charlotte prices, I'm with you. I just bought in Charlotte prices, and I'm missing the leg that I sold to get it. 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And finally, let's go Panthers! I stayed up late again, no shocker, watched Monday Night Football, but it affected our Panthers. It was an NFC division game, so I had to check it out. We got a little help last night. The Falcons took the New Orleans Saints to the woodshed, 45-24 on Monday Night Football. So that leaves Atlanta and Carolina tied atop the NFC South at 2-2. Well, the difference is we own the tiebreaker thanks to that 34-3 beatdown of Atlanta in Atlanta a few weeks ago. So if you're heading into your Tuesday and you're a Carolina Panthers fan, one, we can be homies, and we're sitting in first place in the NFC South. Let's go. And that's your top three on 96.9 The Cat. All right, it's time to win your way into this Rising Star show Thursday night at Coyote Joe's. 1-800-570-9690. Call now. It's Graham in the Mornings.
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0: with Graham in the Mornings.
1: Alex out of Concord, Sydney out of the gas house. Welcome to Graham in the Mornings.
2: Hey, good morning. Thank you.
3: It's really festive in here, Graham.
1: Yeah, yeah,
3: it's really festive. We got a big ghost behind me. I'm a little scared.
1: I decorated in studio. All right, look, in honor of rising stars, the show is Thursday. We are giving away tickets. It's going to be an amazing time. We're super excited.
3: Yeah.
1: We're doing trivia questions about things that rise.
3: Okay. Yeah, just like this ghost behind me. It rises.
1: Yeah. Alex, Sydney, you ready?
2: Yeah. Ready?
1: It rises after a rainstorm, but you can never find where it ends.
2: Oh, Sydney.
1: Sydney.
2: Rainbow.
1: Rainbow is correct.
3: Yes.
1: What rises from a campfire and always makes people move their chairs back a little
2: bit?
3: I think that was Alex, yeah.
1: Alex.
4: Smoke.
1: Smoke is correct. All right, for the entire bowl of marbles here.
3: Oh, let's go.
1: Rising Star Show, which is going to be a great time. We talk about it all the time, but last year, crazy fun.
3: And now there's more artists. We got seven.
1: Yeah, and we added a little local flavor. Brett Toblin out of Locust, North Carolina. You know, we support local.
3: Oh, yeah.
1: All right, here we go. Things that rise. What rises in a packed stadium after a game-winning touchdown?
2: Sydney
1: for the win.
2: The crowd.
1: The crowd is correct.
3: Woo, that's what I did at the Panther game Sunday. Let's go.
1: Oh, man, we got to get the story. You were on the field.
3: Yeah.
1: Well, Sydney, producer Hunter, and I are both rising to our feet right now, clapping, and we can't wait to see you Thursday night.
2: Hey, appreciate it, man. I'll be there.
1: Alex out of Concord. Hey, we love you, brother. Thanks for playing.
2: Thanks.
1: Hey, can we get him some tickets? Let's get Alex some tickets.
3: We might have to give Alex some tickets.
1: Hey, it's Tuesday.
3: We're in a festive mood.
4: y'all are the best.
3: You both stay on the line. We'll talk to you later.
4: All right. Thank you.
1: We'll give Alex tickets.
3: Yeah, for sure.
1: Everybody,
3: we'll give Alex tickets too. Why not? It's Rising Stars Week. Let's go.
1: 96 minutes of nonstop cat country rolls right on along on this beautiful Tuesday. Before we let you go, though, sound off. Give us something that was really impactful in your life for your first. For example, I got my first car at 16. Now, it didn't work, but it was still my first car, you know? Producer Hunter got a pair of boots the other day, very first pair of boots he's ever had in his life. There's a first for everything is a saying for a reason. So give us your first. Sound off. 1-800-570-9690. It's Graham in the Mornings.

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3: There's a first time for everything.
4: I know. I had a great first last week.
3: Hey, come on now. So we did load a video with the story that we're about to tell, which I thought was hilarious.
4: Yeah.
3: But you got a pair of boots. I've been on you for probably a year now to get cowboy boots.
4: You have been, yes.
3: And you shot for the moon. And when I say you did not hold back on the kind of boots that you went and got. Like, how you feeling? It's your first pair of cowboy boots.
4: Yes, I got a pair of Tecovas from our friends at Harrison's. Mm-hmm. Shout out to them. They are always so nice to us.
3: Yeah.
4: We walked in the door, and I knew the first thing I needed to look at was cowboy boots.
3: I've been on you.
4: Because I was
3: going
4: to get in trouble if not.
3: Yeah, I've been on you. And again, I do love that you said, all right, it's my first pair of boots. They were so kind. They're like, whatever pair you want, if it's in the store, you can have them. You went right for the heaviest bill.
4: Yeah, Tecovas.
3: Yeah. I was like, oh, okay. Now, I brought you a couple pairs, and we kind of had fun with it. But how are you feeling about your first pair of boots? Do you love them?
4: I love them. I've worn them a couple of times. I'm trying to wear them in before Thursday.
3: Yeah.
4: I love them.
3: You got any compliments?
4: Yes, I have. People have said they look good.
3: All right. What is the biggest compliment? Like, did you go home? Your parents see them? Like, oh, okay. I like him, the cowboy. Did your girlfriend like them?
4: A lot of ooh and ahs.
3: Really?
4: A lot of ooh and ahs. They're like, oh, those are nice.
3: You can thank your boy. I've been telling you for months.
4: Yeah, you were right.
3: What is an impactful first for you? There's a first time for everything is a saying for a reason. Sound off, 1-800-570-9690. 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
3: Good morning, Graham B. This is Renee Britt from Gastonia, North Carolina. And funny you should say, your first Mustang, because that was mine. When I got my first Mustang, I was 40, in my 40s, and it was convertible. I loved it. You couldn't tell me nothing. I've just always been a Mustang girl, and I finally got my first Mustang thanks to my husband.
4: Gotta love a good Mustang.
5: Gotta love a good Mustang.
4: Yeah, for me, the Mustang now represents time with my dad. And at the time, I didn't really appreciate it for what it was because, you know, you get a car and then the car don't work.
5: Yeah.
4: My dad's like, yeah, we got some work to do.
5: Uh-huh.
4: But looking back on it, my mom has all these photos of he and I in the driveway under the car, or I'm sanding the quarter panel to paint. And
5: yeah.
4: In my mind, I'm thinking this is a lot of work. And now looking back on it retroactively, it was just time spent with my dad.
5: Yeah, it's so much more than a car.
4: Yeah,
5: so
4: and again, more. My appreciation for Willie Waylon comes from spending hours in the garage listening to my dad's music, which at that point in time, I'm going to go out on a limb and say his taste in music way better than mine. But I think he's cultivated a future for me. He was helping shape my radio career, didn't even know it.
5: I think it worked out.
4: It worked out. But a 1966 Mustang Fastback, that's a pretty cool first car.
5: I'd say so.
4: Even though I had to push it.
5: Yeah.
4: Yeah. What was your first? 1-800-570-9690. Give us a call. There's a first time for everything. What was your sound off?

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2: A great first for me this year was I got to watch my daughter graduate from UNC Chapel Hill, a first-generation college graduate. So proud, can explain all the feels. Go Hills!
3: I didn't catch that young lady's name.
4: That was Amy.
3: Well, Amy is at the top of the list of our favorite callers today.
4: Love Amy. Go Hills!
3: Go Hills! Also, that is a wonderful first.
4: That is a wonderful first.
3: Another first that came to mind for me is the first pair of Jordans that my parents gave me for my birthday when I was like, I don't know, 12 or something.
4: Speaking of the heels.
3: Yeah, speaking of the heels, getting a pair of Jordans at that point in time, like I carried them around in a bag. If I ever put them on my feet, it was only on the basketball court. I cleaned them with a toothbrush. Like, it was a very cool first for me.
4: Yeah.
3: Kind of like how you in your cowboy boots are probably.
4: Uh-huh. Oh, yeah.
3: What is your first? What's an impactful first? Seeing your daughter or son or someone in your family graduate from college, especially a prestigious university like the University of yes. North Carolina at Chapel Hill. Very, very special. Let us know. 1-800-570-9690. Sound off. There's a first time for everything. It's Graham.

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1: What can point in every direction but cannot reach any destination by itself? Not the most challenging one. I wanted to give you a layup here.
2: It took me a second to think about it.
1: No, it didn't.
2: Yeah, it did. Just a little bit. It's a compass, though.
1: It's a compass. So what can point in every direction but cannot reach any destination? The answer is a compass. Producer Hunter started smiling immediately when I read the riddle, and I was like, yeah, he knows this off the bat.
2: Yeah, maybe.
1: All right, coming up, we are giving away

0: Stella Lefty, one of our three for the road friends of the show.
1: Also a pretty big rising star as well, Stella is.
0: Oh, I see what you did there. Well, three for the road, rising stars, they go hand in hand. And you know that this gentleman, I believe he was the start of our three for the road. He is featured on our Coyote Joe show, which is only a few hours away Thursday night.
1: Yeah, it's coming up.
0: We got Tyler Nance. If you need receipts on why you should come check out our rising star show, which we are giving away more tickets tomorrow, 7:15 cat fight.
1: Yes.
0: But just come out and hang with us.
1: Come on.
0: It's going to be a Cat Country family affair. Tyler Nance, he's going to be playing Thursday night. Roll it. This is Ways Away off the debut album. It's 96.9 The Cat. Move out.

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3: While a lot has changed around South Park over the last six decades, one thing has remained constant. The Charlotte Firehouse 16 is celebrating 60 years of service to the community. 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Think about that. While neighborhoods have grown, businesses have come and gone, Charlotte has transformed into the city we know today. It's still transforming. The firefighters at Station 16 have been showing up whenever people needed help. It's one of those reminders that there's a lot of people working behind the scenes every day to keep our community safe. So here's a shout out to the men and women of Firehouse 16. Congratulations on 60 years of service to Charlotte. That's definitely some good news on 96.9.

96 minutes nonstop cat country. 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Good luck. Girl, I've been

of your life. Now, this conversation was inspired by, or this sound off was inspired by, producer Harvey going out to Harrison's, getting ready for our Rising Star show on Thursday night, and getting his very first pair of cowboy boots, which your boy shot for the moon. 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
2: Hey, it's Chrissy from Lincolnton. 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
3: You gotta love it.
4: Oh, it's so great.
3: gotta love it. Hey, selfishly, any chance that we get to be a small part of someone's special memory or experience, that's why we give it away.
4: It just warms my heart. Yes.
3: I love it. Also makes me feel bad. Well, I guess not, because mine was more about spending time with my father. That was my first special thing with getting a first car. I'm judging you a little bit because yours is about boots.
4: I know. Everyone's got this real heartfelt response. Yeah. Mine's just, I got a pair of cowboy boots. It's special. But like, I don't know.
3: You're not materialistic.
4: Yeah, no, not at all.
3: Not materialistic. What was your first special? There's a first time for everything, moment and or experience. It could be cowboy boots. We're just joking. Could be anything. Sound off, 1-800-570-9690. Also, do not go anywhere. We got cash coming up.
4: And that's coming up soon.
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0: 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We got more opportunities all day long, 9 a.m. till 9 p.m. But we're not done giving away stuff yet.
1: You always say we give away the house. 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
1: That little arrow on your gas gauge is more helpful than you think. Have you ever borrowed a friend's car, or maybe you jumped in a rental, pulled up to the gas pump, and then realized you have absolutely no clue which side the gas tank is on? Well, your car's been trying to help you all along. Take a look at the little gas pump icon on your dashboard. Right next to it is a tiny arrow. If it points to your left, the gas tank is on the left side of your car. If it points to the right, your gas tank is on the right. This is one of my favorite did you knows. Now, I did know this, but someone had to tell me. It was years of driving cars and rentals and looking in the rear view like, oh, is the little door on this side? I can't really see. And then you have to get out of the car, you get out of the truck, you walk around the truck. No, the information was right in front of you this whole time. It's one of those features that's kind of hiding in plain sight. Millions of drivers don't know what it means, but it can save you from pulling up to the wrong pump and doing that awkward backup and pull forward, and you try again for the next time you're in an unfamiliar vehicle. Just follow the arrow. It's small, but it might be the most useful thing on your dashboard. And that's Did You Know on 96.9 The Cat.
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96.9 The Cat. Coming up in your top three, are you looking for a job? Or maybe you know a friend that's looking for work? Well, we got some recommendations about a hiring round that's going on in Mecklenburg County in your top three coming up next. And if you're looking to buy a home, I wish somebody would have told me this weeks ago, and you're not trying to sell blood, which is what I had to do to buy a home here, we're going to save you some time and give you the areas you need to be looking in to get the most bang for your buck. All of that and more next in your top three. Wow.

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2: 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Next, if you're house hunting, but you don't want Charlotte prices, I'm with you. I just bought in Charlotte prices, and I'm missing the leg that I sold to get it. Some of the area's most affordable suburbs, I wish somebody would have told me this a couple months ago, they continue to be places like Mint Hill, Kannapolis, Mount Holly, Belmont, where buyers can often get a little bit more house for their money. And finally, let's go Panthers! I stayed up late again, no shocker, watched Monday Night Football, but it affected our Panthers. It was an NFC division game, so I had to check it out. We got a little help last night. The Falcons took the New Orleans Saints to the woodshed, 45-24 on Monday Night Football. So that leaves Atlanta and Carolina tied atop the NFC South at 2-2. Well, the difference is we own the tiebreaker thanks to that 34-3 beatdown of Atlanta in Atlanta a few weeks ago. So if you're heading into your Tuesday and you're a Carolina Panthers fan, one, we can be homies, and we're sitting in first place in the NFC South. Let's go. Coming up top of the hour, cash is back, and every single day we're giving away $1,000 13 times a day. 9 a.m. right here on Graham in the Mornings, all the way till 9 p.m. on 96.9 The Cat. Keep us locked. 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

are officially 2 days away from our Rising Stars concert out at Coyote Joe's, happening Thursday, October 8th. We want to see you out there. Tickets are under $10, just $9.69. And you're going to see this guy up on the cast stage, Shane Prophet, 96.9 The Cast.

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5: Good morning, everyone. A cooler start to the day, but a near perfect high today. High temperatures in the mid-70s, mostly sunny skies to the light breeze. Overnight tonight, this will be the coolest low that we have, dropping down to the upper 40s. Tomorrow, we rebound to the upper 70s. Thursday, highs in the lower to the mid-80s. Rain chances by the end of the weekend. I'm meteorologist Chris Mulcahy with WCNC Charlotte.
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you love pumpkin pie and you think you can out-eat everybody, well, Mountaineer Days is this Saturday at Patriots Park in Kings Mountain. They've got a pumpkin pie eating contest. That's a trophy you'll want to show off on Thanksgiving. 96.9 The Cat. We young.

0: Halloween is going to be very scary and embarrassing at my house this year. 96.9 The Cat, I'm Sarah Lee. My neighborhood is the place all the kids come to trick-or-treat. And my husband and son Bear came up with what they feel like is a brilliant game. But I call it yard sale trick-or-treating. They even bought a spinny wheel. So basically, kids come up to the table, they spin the wheel, and then they get to choose a toy that my kids no longer play with. So while my neighbors are giving out king-size candy bars, we're decluttering one trick-or-treater at a time.
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What a way to introduce yourself to country music. That's Stella Lefty with Boston. And that song just hit number one and broke Carrie Underwood's 20-year record. Way to go, Stella. 96.9 The Cat. Here's Cody Johnson.

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Langley on 96.9 The Cat, and there's a rumor going around that she's dating country star Tucker Wetmore. A fan asked Tucker, are these rumors true? His response was, next question. If I was him, I would say absolutely.

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If you could use some extra cash in your pocket, maybe fill the gas tank up, do some early Christmas shopping since Amazon Prime Day is going on right now. Well, we've got $1,000 13 times a day, every weekday. It's a part of our 13K payday. And your next chance to win $1,000 cash is coming up at the top of the hour on 96.9 The Cash.

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from our Rising Stars concert out at Coyote Joe's this Thursday. Tickets are just $9.69. And you can see this girl representing for the ladies, Taylor Alston Dye. Here she is on 96.9 The Cat.

season to be a boy mom is when the weather turns cold. So I would like to start a new trend of stopping parental judgment. 96.9 The Cat. I'm Sarah Lee. There could be snow on the ground, but my son is still going to be wearing shorts and a t-shirt. Meanwhile, I'm dressed like there's a blizzard outside. And this is where all the judgment starts. I do understand because I judged parents too before I had kids. And it's always some sweet older grandma when you go in the store that just has to ask, why doesn't he have warm clothes on? Well, ma'am, because he's too old for me to physically dress him. And I promise you, there is an entire winter wardrobe in my Jeep. At this point, judge the child, not the parent.

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Let's go. Charlotte's number one for new country. Now, here's your chance to win $1,000. 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Grand. That's grand. Enter it

and spicy season just started, but Starbucks says, move over, it's time for Christmas. Their holiday menu drops November 5th with peppermint mochas, sugar cookie lattes, and a brand new tiramisu velvet latte. 96.9 The Catch.

0: Halloween gave us the list of the most popular Halloween costumes this year, and Amazon Prime may give us the discount. 96.9 The Cat, I'm Sarah Lee. If you're still trying to figure out what you want to dress up for this Halloween, I'm here to help. Spirit Halloween has released this year's most popular costumes, and some of the big ones are K-pop demon hunters once again, and then, of course, we all knew Spider-Man was going to make the list because of the new movie Brand New Day, and also Toy Story and Fortnite made the list. And every year, we go out and spend a ton of money on a costume that our kids wear for approximately 4 hours for one night. So before you spend big bucks, I would definitely check Amazon Prime deals first.
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Quick heads up for tomorrow. If you hear warning sirens around Lake Wylie or Lake Norman, don't panic. Duke Energy is testing them between 11 and 1. It's only a test. 96.9 The Cat. Yeah.

away from our Rising Stars concert out at Coyote Joe's happening Thursday. And then the very next night, you can see Lauren Elena. She's performing at Coyote Joe's Friday night. Here she is now on 96.9.

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0: Miss Dolly on 96.9 The Cat. How you doing? My name's Eddie Fox. Love slinging that money. Samuel got him $1,000.
1: See, that is amazing. That is a great way to start off this week.

0: Stella Lefty on 96.9 The Kent. It's Eddie Fox. Talk about Samuel winning that $1,000. So what you going to do with it?
1: The first thing I'm going to do with my $1,000 is put it away and think logically.
0: See, I like to think I would do that, but I'd probably blow it on Halloween candy or something. Another keyword on the way, a little after 3 o'clock. You might be our next thousandaire.

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1: Well, a fellow named George Morris from Cedar Rapids, Iowa, went on a date with a lady last month, and at some point in the middle of their date, he ducked out of the bar to break into the woman's car. She got suspicious when he had been gone for a while, so she went outside and saw that he'd broken the window with a rock and was stealing her cell phone and $20 out of her wallet. Well, she hollered at him. He took off running. Cops tracked him down and arrested him. He was charged with third-degree burglary, which could get him up to 2 years in prison. I'm guessing there's not going to be a second date, but I do know he is going to be the Tuesday DA of the day.
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It's Eddie Fox on 96.9 The Cat. Our Rising Stars concert is Thursday at Coyote Joe's. Get them tickets at coyote-joes.com right now. Kelsey Hart right here is going to be there, and I think he might be a little sad if

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0: 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Enter it now.

the Cat Rising Stars concert is almost here. It's almost here. Ah, Thursday night, County Joe's. Tyler Nance, this guy right here, Shane Prophet, Taylor Austin Dye, Cole Goodwin, and Kelsey Hart. Our Carolina Country Bracket winner, Landon Klein, is going to be there too. Plus, Brett Tomberlin. You got

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You type in WIN, and you get that $1,000. Buy some candy, new tires. Just put it in the bank. It's your money. 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
1: Well, a Texas high school football team gave a senior named Mason Wisnowski a moment he'll never forget. Mason has Down syndrome, and before the game started, they handed him the ball and let him score a touchdown. Members of the offensive line lifted him onto their shoulders and carried him off the field as the crowd cheered. It was amazing. Here's the call, Mason and his family.
7: Little play here for a young man receiving the ball, and he'll score a touchdown.
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2: Welcome to a near-perfect day. High temperatures in the mid-70s, plenty of sunshine, winds at about 5 to 10. Overnight tonight, it's going to be a cold one. Lows dropping down to the upper 40s, so the chilliest start will be on your Wednesday morning. High temperatures rebound to the upper 70s, lower to the mid-80s on Thursday. Next best rain chance, overnight Saturday into Sunday. I'm meteorologist Chris Mulcahy with WCNT Charlotte.
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0: 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So how you going to blow that money?
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Well, everybody seems to have a bar on Broadway in Nashville nowadays. So if you were to open a bar, what would you call yours? Teddy Fox on 96.9 The Cat playing Graylin James, Water at a Wedding.

0: 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My name's Eddie Fox. 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
0: Aqua Harlot, that's good.
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0: That is very clever. I love that. 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
1: 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I would like to do the VIP with Gavin Adcock.
0: Well, see, I say do it. Leave a talkback. As a matter of fact, I just played Gavin Adcock, so maybe you should leave a talkback.

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Enter it now.

Come on, let's go home, family. It is quick time. My name's Eddie Fox. This is 96.9 The Cat. 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

0: Blake Shelton's got a bar. Everybody got a bar. Is Eddie Fox on 96.9 The Cat. So, Forrest, if you were to open a bar, what would you call it?
1: The name of my bar is going to be Barnyard.
0: Barnyard.
1: We're going to have two rules. No line dancing, and there's a $5 fine for whining.

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0: Everybody going to be at your bar. 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

That's going to wrap it up for the Tuesday broadcasting on 96.9 The Cat. But don't leave. Now, the keyword coming up a little after 7 o'clock might make you a thousandaire. Good luck. My name's Eddie Fox. I sure do love you for listening. And if you weren't, then thanks for nothing.

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